Selector, rewind. When the crowd say bow, selector, rewind. When the crowd say bow, selector, rewind. When the crowd say bow, rewind. When the crowd say bow, selector, rewind. When the crowd say bow, selector, rewind. When the crowd say bow, selector, rewind.

circle. Circle is completion. Circle is wholeness. 360 degrees, that kind of thing. But the music and the movement around the table and around the table. When I finished, I always felt great, you know. So now I say that was a form of unconscious therapy. But all I knew was I felt raised. I felt lifted. You know, so I love to dance all of a sudden, you know.

Some people praise it. Some people use it to shame others. Some people use it to shame me. But I feel you watching. Always. And nothing I do goes unseen. So while I feel your stares, your disapproval, or your sigh of relief, if I lived by them, I'd never be able to move. Would you like me to be smaller, weaker, softer, taller? Would you like me to be quiet? Do my shoulders provoke you? Does my chest? Am I my stomach, my hips? The body I was born with? Is it not what you wanted? If I wear what is comfortable, I am not a woman. If I shed the layers, I'm a slut. Though you've never seen my body, you still judge it and judge me for. Assumptions about people based on their size. We decide who they are. We decide what they're worth. If I wear more, if I wear less, who decides what that makes me? What that means? Is my value based only on your perception? Or is your opinion of me not my responsibility?

0: Hello, lovely listeners, and welcome to another episode of Best Foot Forward Radio, which happens to be the last episode before we are taking a little summer break. And for this special occasion, as per usual, we have a very special guest. Her name is Susanna, coming from Cologne, but originally hailing from Wuppertal. Welcome, Susanna.
1: Hello, hello. Thank you for the invite.
0: We're glad to have you on the show. We actually met Susanna in a club in Cologne, which is called Yaki Club, and she also works there, keeps the place running. And she's best known for her UK sound, so I guess we can expect some bass-heavy selection for the first hour. And after that, Maxwell and myself are taking over with some more bass-heavy sounds. So enjoy the show, and we'll talk to you later. Have fun with Susanna.

0: the tribe of Judah. 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Who bring affliction upon me, burn them, Jah.
1: What?

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And man, I still use some of their moves, like the crouching soldier, whatever. Ain't that right?

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You just listened to 1 hour of Susanna. Thank you so much for being on the show. We really enjoyed the set. Such a nice build-up. And now Maxwell and Gata are taking over for the next 60 minutes. Enjoy. Lots of new music on the show tonight. Actually, the first one is Fired Up by Orla.

0: 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Jazz, jazz, jazz.
1: Are you aware of the music known as jazz? Are you aware of jazz music, the movement of jazz?
2: 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I was raised, both my parents play jazz.
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Hi, this is Feathers. Welcome to episode 2 of Places and Spaces. Well, the last episode focused on the classic hard bop sound. For this installment, we're going to dive into sounds more abstract, avant-garde, and sometimes funky. Enjoy.

It is with the utmost gratitude and thankfulness that we pay homage to the mystical language of music and to those who have paved the way on this perennial journey of love and universal connection. Sincerity and heartfelt expression are the source of all things, unlocking life's many meanings through testimony and meditation. And to our fellow travelers who have shared their spirit in service of this collective moment, we welcome you. We are all disciples of those who laid the foundation, worshippers of rhythm movements, colors, and tones, students who look beyond the sun, open the doors of the cosmos, utopia, and visions. We bear witness to the eternal light of your body of work as we offer a humble contribution to your